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track of time. Like I don't really care right now, but maybe that's fine. You weren't even there that day.

0: 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Yeah, you said forever, now I drive alone past your street.
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